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1: Listen up, yo, 'cause this is it.I've been looking for a hit, let me tell you this. They say downtown is the place it is. I want a new song, move with it. I say

城市广播网，北部90.1台北健康，中部92.9城市广播，南部97.1台南之音。You came here to play, you came here to feel the heat, the tension, the rush. 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